0: the Warning on 105.5 WDHA, the Rock of New Jersey, with Kerosene wrapping up that Jersey Jam, Jimmy, with you. Night crawling until midnight, and when the fall arrives, so will the Strokes. That's right, the Strokes are coming to New York City this autumn. The Reality Awaits tour hits the stage at Flushing Meadows Corona Park on October 2nd. 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Also, our buddy Mike Anthony on the Morning Mic Drop will have your chance to win tickets to the Strokes all week this week on WDHA between 6 and 10 a.m.
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0: 5WDHA, Rolling Stones in the Stars, one of the many great songs that we're awaiting when that album comes out, Foreign Tongues, on July the 10th in the Stars there. We've got a Jersey Jam in the Stars for you, Def Leppard, Nirvana, U2, all part.
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14: 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It's time to Jersey Jam on the Rock of New Jersey. WDHA.

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105.5 WDHA, The Rock of New Jersey, Theory of a Dead Man. That one is called Barricade on DHA. Might want to put up a barricade if you're in the North Haledon area. Two dogs survived attacks by coyotes on Tambor Drive in North Haledon. Authorities issued warnings. Both animals made it through without serious harm, according to the police. But the run-in served as a stark reminder that these coyotes roam throughout the borough at all hours, appearing in backyards and streets without warning. Police received word about both incidents back on June 17th. Also, Glenrock PD spotted two coyotes last week near Dunham Place and in the woods behind Faber Field. This according to News 12. When you're out on walks, you want to keep your dogs on leash. Don't leave pets outside alone, particularly at dusk and dawn when coyotes hunt the most. And cats, I'll keep the

0: those bastards inside because they got no chance. 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This is according to the Daily Voice. Make yourself look big. 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
1: .5 WDHA, The Rock of New Jersey, The Pretty Reckless When I Wake Up. Openers for AC/DC on their tour this year. And this summer, they're hitting our neck of the woods, September 25th, just after the fall begins. Should be a good night, though, at MetLife Stadium. And listen to DHA next coming weeks. I think we might have some tickets to throw out at you for that AC/DC Pretty Reckless show. In any event, you got me, Jimmy Steele, night crawling until midnight with a Jersey Jam on the way. Got the Clash, Foos, Metallica, and more a little bit later this day in rock.
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0: 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It's This Day in Rock, up next.
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It's Ice Nine Kills in their song Twisting the Knife on 105.5 WDHA, the Rock of New Jersey. Jimmy with you coming up a little bit from now. It's This Day in Rock. But first, I want to let you know about something cool going on. You can head over to WDHAFM.com and read more about this. The Scotch Plains Department of

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0: 105.5 WDHA, The Rock of New Jersey, Papa Roach and Wake Up Call, and Jimmy with you. Today is the 23rd day of June, and this is This Day in Rock. Can you believe this has been 10 years since this? This is sick, man. On this date back in 2016, in a long copyright infringement case, courts ruled that Led Zeppelin didn't steal the riff for Stairway to Heaven. The claim that Led Zeppelin lifted the opening riff from the song Taurus, remember the name of the band that was suing them? Spirit. The song Taurus and Spirit was initially dismissed, later reinstated, and ultimately settled for good in 2020. And yeah, that was 10 years ago. That's crazy. And I never felt that way, man. Come on. If I did a riff and Jimmy Page stole that riff, I don't know. I'm not a wealthy man, but I don't think I'd want money. I'd be like, Jimmy, can I just come over and play your guitars a little bit?
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0: 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There you go, Black Crowes, and It's Like That. Jimmy with you for a little while longer. We'll take a quick time out, jump back into it with Van Halen, Rat, Jane's Addiction, and more before we turn things over to the night.
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0: Blackstone Cherry, their latest is Deep, and it's a good one on 105.5 WDHA, The Rock of New Jersey. That'll do it for me, Jimmy Steele. I'm out the door. Reminder, tomorrow morning, 9 a.m. hour. I'm telling you right now, appointment radio, 9 a.m. hour. The Strokes, New York City, October 2nd. Mike Anthony's got your freebies. I'll see you tomorrow night at 7 on DHA.
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0: Don't miss Skillet when the Still Screaming Tour hits Montclair, New Jersey on October 3rd at the Wellmont Theater. 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

0: Semisonic 105.5 WDHA. Good morning. What's going on? It's Mike Anthony. It is Wednesday, and the morning mic drop is off to the races. Coming up at some point throughout the morning, I'm going to get you in for the Strokes. The Strokes coming to Flushing Meadows Corona Park right in Queens on October 2nd, giving you a shot to win a pair of tickets to that show. Don't forget to check out thestrokes.com. 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
1: 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Roads are drying out. It's going to be a nice weather day, and we've got a couple of issues on the roads. Route 1 northbound by Raymond Road and Promenade Boulevard. Two left lanes are closed at South Brunswick. That's a crash investigation. Down utility pole involved there. Car wiped out into a utility pole. Southbound New Jersey Turnpike, the truck lanes. You have the truck lanes closed. Exit 14 down to exit 8. That's construction. Should be picking up soon. GW Bridge, Lincoln and Holland Tunnels, heavy at the GWB. It's about 20-minute delays. NJ Transit had some overnight delays, but everything is looking good now on NJ Transit. That's your total traffic update. I'm Bob Williams.
2: Don't miss Skillet when the Still Screaming Tour hits Montclair, New Jersey on October 3rd at the Wellmont Theater. Hear hits like Monster. I feel it deep within. It's just beneath the skin. I must confess that I feel like a monster. The Resistance, Comatose, and many more. 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Grab yours before they're gone.
0: Extra studio. Not fully awake yet? We'll get you there, slowly but surely. Don't you worry. Aerosmith now, kicking off our Wednesday. It's the morning mic drop at DHA. Good morning.

0: Tom Petty, 105.5 WDHJ. Morning mic drop. Rolling along here Wednesday as we get going. My name is Mike Anthony, and pretty cool, man. I'm excited, of course, for AC/DC to come to the area. Got some dates on the way, and excited for it. Playing MetLife on Friday, September 25th. And on top of that, also finding out that they'll be doing special pop-ups, which are really, really cool, because they did that on their last North American run. So every city on this summer's tour is going to get their own power-up pop-up, and each location is going to be open to the general public and will have exclusive merchandise, which will have, you know, limited quantity of the official city event shirt and poster before they go on sale online or at the stadium. So if you're inside the power-up pop-up, you can grab something. AC/DC-themed food and drinks, props from the band's previous tours, even ticket giveaways, and the opportunity to enter to win a signed guitar from the one and only Angus Young. The first pop-up is going to open July 10th at the Charlotte Beer Garden. That's the day before the tour opens in North Carolina. And if you want more info, well, I could tell you, first off, obviously we're getting our date, as I mentioned, at MetLife, and the location on September 24th, the day before the show, and then September 25th, is going to be Hard Rock Cafe Times Square, right at 1501 Broadway in the city. And seems like it's going to be pretty cool, man. Seems like it's going to be a good time, a chance to, you know, get some AC/DC-inspired grub, and who knows, maybe get an Angus Young signed guitar and all of that, and different, you know, merch that's available to you before it goes on sale at the show. I like that. I like that a lot. More details, as I mentioned, the website is powerupdot powerupdc.com, and Power Up is spelled P-W-R-U-P. If you want to get a little more info on that, looking forward to the show and looking forward to the pop-up bar, man. DHA Roadwatch. Let's check it out.
1: 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Hear hits like Monster. I feel it deep within. 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I must confess that I feel like a monster. The Resistance, Comatose, and many more. Eyes are heavy as a hurricane. 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Won't survive alas. 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
2: me. On Route 1 northbound side, there's one lane closed, a crash car into a utility pole by Raymond Road up by Promenade Boulevard. That's at South Brunswick. In Morris County, 80 and Route 10 and Route 46 all looking pretty good this morning. 20-minute delays of the George Washington Bridge, upper level, lower level, okay. NJ Transit had some overnight problems. They've all been corrected. Amtrak conditions have been improved, and everything is good on the parkway and the New Jersey Turnpike. Construction work is cleared. That's your total traffic update. I'm Bob Williams.
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0: That's Return to Dust. This is the Morning Mic Drop at 105.5 WDHA. It's Mike Anthony rocking through a Wednesday morning. I was checking out the Ask Reddit forum on the Reddit page, and they posted a good question on there last night. It was, what businesses are likely to die out with the baby boomer generation? And at first I was thinking to myself, there's got to be a bunch of different stuff that doesn't have a lot longer left because, things are just changing so rapidly. You know what I mean? If you would have asked me several years ago if I ever thought I could just go online and basically have a whole photo made or video or song or essay written from using some sort of AI software, I'd have been like, no, that's crazy. Yet here we are. But so what businesses are likely to die out with the baby boomer generation? Some interesting and I think pretty good responses from some folks on Reddit. One person mentioned landlines. And I got to say, man, we don't even have one now. It feels a little weird, because I don't know. I always have the thing in the back of my head. It's like, what if our cell phones are all out or I don't know, some sort of emergency. Like, I don't know what sort of emergency would happen where the landlines would all be working, but not having one makes me uncomfortable. Yet, I see fewer and fewer people saying, like, call me at home. Here's my number. Last time I had a landline, I didn't even know what my number was. Another person mentioned Elvis impersonators. They can't have more than, I don't know, several years to a decade left. Fine china and other fancy tableware. It used to be a traditional wedding gift. Now, a lot of people just kind of inherit their parents or their grandparents or something like that. And another one, and I was really excited to see this. It sounds so small, but for me in our household, it's true. Someone said napkins because paper towels pulled double duty in their house. And they do in mine as well. That's why I was excited to see it because I've had people over. And I don't always think about the things I don't necessarily use. But, we put out some food, put out, the place settings, all that stuff. And someone's like, oh, you didn't have napkins. Can I grab one? And I'm like, no. I can get you a paper towel, though, because it works the same way. I'm not going to spend money on napkins as if there's some luxury item, but I don't know. We just don't need them. DHA Road Watch, let's check it out.
1: This along Route 280 eastbound, you're heavy east of the Garden State Parkway down to Route 21 at exit 15. That's all traffic. A lot of sun glare this morning. Beautiful start. 287, Route 78. Parkway, not so bad. You got some slowdowns up by exit 140 at Union. Route 1 northbound, right lane is closed. Coming in toward Promenade Boulevard at South Brunswick. That's a crash with a downed utility pole. NJ Transit train's looking good. Much earlier problems are cleared. That's your total traffic update. I'm Bob Williams.
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0: Hey, it's Mike Anthony with DHA Music News. If you like collecting remasters and are a Black Sabbath fan, well, Tony Iommi of Black Sabbath has announced that Seventh Star will be getting a remastered 40th anniversary reissue coming out on July 10th.
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10: It is 6:50. We're at 61 degrees. Time to tip brought to you by RWJ Barnabas Health. My name is Mike. It's the morning mic drop. And coming up later during the show, we'll give you a chance to win some tickets to check out The Strokes. They're coming to Queens, Flushing Meadows, Corona Park, October 2nd. Chili Peppers now. It's 105.5 WDHA. Good morning.

0: morning, Mike Trout at 105.5 WDHA. Good morning. It is Wednesday. We are rolling along here. My name is Mike, and coming up, some tickets for the Strokes. They're going to be in Queens, Flushing Meadows, Corona Park, October 2nd. Give you a chance to win those tickets coming up next hour during the 7 a.m. hour. So keep it locked to DHA right now, the Road Watch.
1: Along Route 280 eastbound, you're heavy east of the Garden State Parkway down to Route 21 at exit 15. That's all traffic. A lot of sun glare this morning. Beautiful start. 287, Route 78. Parkway, not so bad. You got some slowdowns up by exit 140 at Union. Route 1 northbound, right lane is closed. Coming in toward Promenade Boulevard at South Brunswick. That's a crash with a downed utility pole. NJ Transit train's looking good. Much earlier problems are cleared. That's your total traffic update. I'm Bob Williams.
2: Don't miss Skillet when the Still Screaming Tour hits Montclair, New Jersey on October 3rd at the Wellmont Theater. Hear hits like Monster. I feel it deep within. It's just beneath the skin. I must confess that I feel like a monster. The Resistance, Comatose, and many more. Eyes are heavy as a hurricane. 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Grab yours before they're gone. Don't survive alas. They got
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0: Days of the New, 105.5 WDHA, morning mic drop, rocking through this early Wednesday. My name is Mike Anthony on the Rock of New Jersey. It looks like I might have found something I'm interested in for a side hustle. You might actually like this too, if you agree with the fact that breaking up with someone feels too awkward. You might want to help people out and become the chief breakup officer at dating.com. Apparently, the website dating.com is hiring this role for someone to end relationships on behalf of other people. It sounds fictitious, but it's actually true. It's a remote part-time gig. It pays about $3,000 a month, which ain't bad for a little part-time job on the side, right? To deliver tough, it's over conversations for everything from, you know, situations to long-term relationships. And the idea pretty much comes from a common problem, because a lot of people avoid difficult conversations altogether. And in fact, most adults say they've been ghosted at some point. So the company says this is meant to be a better alternative. It offers some closure instead of just silence, which I find pretty intriguing. I've always had a difficult time when I was younger and dating, and I guess I ghosted in the days before cell phones, and just kind of didn't say much or do much. And then all of a sudden it just kind of like fizzled out, just because, or waited literally for the girl to break up with me because I was so distant. I know that's terrible. It's just, I don't know. And I'm not normally bad with confrontation or speaking up or all that stuff, but I just didn't want to make someone feel bad, you know? In any case, regardless of your, you know, ability to end your own relationships that have gone awry, you can help other people out. Again, if you want to make some extra cash. And I'm just worried about, like, if you take the job, if I got this gig, for instance, on the side, is it going to be stressful because people are mad at you because you're the one delivering the news? Or are you just kind of like the middle person? You're like, hey, you know, John hired me. Shoot John a text and say you're upset, but that's it. It's over. Like, I don't know how it all works, but it's pretty intriguing. Vice.com has the link to where you can apply for this position, or go to dating.com. Again, it's the chief breakup officer. Sounds like a really unique title. DHA Road Watch. Let's check it out. This
1: beautiful sunny morning. Got the problems on Route 1, though, northbound side. That's coming up toward the stretch by Promenade Boulevard. Crash, car into a utility pole. Not good at all. And at least one lane is closed. George Washington Bridge got about a 35-minute delay. Lower levels got 15. Lincoln and Holland Tunnels 20 to 25 out of Morris County. Looking pretty good on 80 and 10 at 46. Just glare. Southbound Route 109 at Wood Avenue now. An accident at Linden. One lane is closed. That's your total traffic update. I'm Bob Williams.
2: Don't miss Skillet when the Still Screaming Tour hits Montclair, New Jersey on October 3rd at the Wellmont Theater. Hear hits like Monster. I feel it deep within. It's just beneath the skin. I must confess that I feel like a monster. The Resistance, Comatose, and many more. Eyes are heavy as a hurricane. Tickets are on sale Friday, June 26th at 10 a.m. via Ticketmaster or the Wellmont Theater box office. Grab yours before they're gone. Don't survive alas. They got
3: me. Coffee's just not working for you? This next tune will get your adrenaline going. It's the WDHA Hard Rock Alarm Clock.
0: Yeah, middle of the work week, and it's time to get going. You ready? You got this. We'll help you out and pump you up. It's a Motorhead and Damage Case at DHA. Good morning.

0: 5WDHA Morning Mic Drop Wednesday edition. And coming out at the end of the, towards the end of the summer, a Smashing Pumpkins tribute album. Billy Corgan has approved it. It is now titled, it's called Sending Hearts to All My Dearies. And it sounds like it could be kind of fun. Obviously, if you're a Pumpkins fan, it's definitely going to hit you pretty hard. And even if you're not, something to me that's always cool is seeing other people's renditions of some tunes. But this one's going to feature tracks by Nita Strauss, Meg Myers, Tame Impala, Des Rocks, and some others as well. The first single actually is from Tame Impala, the version of Hummer from their Siamese Dream album, the big one from 1993. And Kevin Parker of Tame Impala says Siamese Dream was the soundtrack to his high school years. And if you want to give a listen to this version, and that's a cool tune too. It really is. It's a nice Pumpkins tune. And this version is really neat. If you want to check it out, head to YouTube. It's pretty easy to find. Type in Hummer, Tame Impala, and give a listen. Again, sending hearts to all my dearies. That's the Pumpkins tribute album. It's due out August 14th. If you'd like to pick it up, DHA Roadwatch now.
1: 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Won't survive alas. They
2: got me in the sights. Route 80 eastbound, you got some slowdowns by Denville and Parsippany. A lot of sun glare this morning. Route 109 southbound in Linden, right by Wood Avenue. An accident, one lane is blocked. Route 109 northbound side, also slowing down by Newark Airport. Route 1 northbound by Promenade Boulevard at South Brunswick. An accident has been cleared. It's up to 35 minutes now at the George Washington Bridge. Lincoln and Holland Tunnels 15 to 20. And 280 westbound side, that's coming out toward exit 8. An accident being cleared. Eastbound side slowing down by exit 14 and 15 coming into Newark. NJ Transit trains looking good. That's your total traffic update. I'm Bob Williams.
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12: 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Tickets for the Strokes in Queens in October coming up in just minutes, actually after Volbeat, which is moments away. Just telling you about the Smashing Pumpkins tribute album due out August 14th called Sending Hearts to All My Dearies. Speaking of them, headed back to their great album, Siamese Dream. It's today, Smashing Pumpkins on the Rock of New Jersey. 105.5 WDHA.

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105.5 WDHA. Morning mic drop rolling on here. It's Wednesday. My name is Mike Anthony. We are going strong. Got some tickets for you right now. Box office ready to go. Are all the phone lines open? Yeah. Yeah, they are. You can call me. I got some tickets right now to check out The Strokes. They're coming to Flushing Meadows Corona Park October 2nd, right in Queens. Pair of tickets up for grabs right now. Going to a random caller. Again, The Strokes at Flushing Meadows Corona Park October 2nd. 973-292-1055. That's the number. Good luck. Here's The Scorpions at DHA.

0: Scorpions on the Rock of New Jersey. It's Mike on your Wednesday. Let's hit the phones. Good morning, DHA. Who's this?
1: My name is Anna.
0: Hey, Anna. How are you?
1: I'm good. How are you?
0: Really good. And you're getting hooked up with tickets to the Strokes.
1: Oh, my God. Thank you. Thank you so much.
0: You're welcome. Yeah, right in Queens, Flushing Meadows, Corona Park, October 2nd. It's going to be a little bit of a wait, but I think it's going to be an awesome show to look forward to.
1: I will come fast. Thank you.
0: You got it. You're very welcome. Love hooking people up. Love hooking you up. And maybe I'll do that tomorrow for you. Another chance to win tickets for the Strokes on the morning mic drop the rest of the week. And don't forget, you could always hit up their website and find out ticket information at thestrokes.com. Time for the DHA Road Watch. Let's see what's going on.
2: Update on Route 109 in Linden, southbound by Wood Avenue. A broken down car has been cleared. 18 southbound by George Street, Paulus Boulevard. Accident on the shoulder. George Washington Bridge with a 40-minute delay for the upper level. Lower level 25. Lincoln and Holland Tunnels 25 to 35-minute delays. And we got New Jersey Transit trains looking good. Route 10 and Route 46 with sun glare delays this morning. That's your total traffic update. I'm Bob Williams.
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0: 7:48, 65 degrees. Time and temp brought to you by RWJ Barnabas Health. Still got the 90s at 9 on the way. Got a suggestion for it? You can shoot me an email, mike@wdhafm.com. Let's do some Youngblood. This is Zombie on the Rock of New Jersey, DHA.

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0: 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Morning, Mic Drop, Wednesday edition. It's Mike Anthony along with you. Let's head out to the roads again. DHA Road Watch time.
1: Update on Route 109 in Linden, southbound by Wood Avenue. A broken-down car has been cleared. 18 southbound by George Street, Paulus Boulevard. Accident on the shoulder. George Washington Bridge with a 40-minute delay for the upper level. Lower level 25. Lincoln and Holland Tunnels 25 to 35-minute delays. And we got New Jersey Transit trains looking good. Route 10 and Route 46 with sun glare delays this morning. That's your total traffic update. I'm Bob Williams.
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0: Nirvana 105.5 WDHA. Morning, mic drop. What's going on? Mike Anthony along with you. Hope your Wednesday is off to a really good start, my friend. We got WDHA music news. Tony Iommi of Black Sabbath has announced that Seventh Star is going to be getting a remastered 40th anniversary reissue, and that's going to come out in stores on July 10th. Also, Deep Purple, they've released another video from Splat, which is due out July 3rd. If you want to check out Guilt Trippin', it's available at the Deep Purple channel on YouTube. Taking a look now at the DHA Road Watch and seeing how the rest of your ride looks.
1: In New Brunswick, Route 18 southbound, very slow by Paulus Boulevard and Route 1. A crash blocking at least one lane, northbound rubbernecking. 440 northbound side coming into Perth Amboy by the Garden State Parkway. It's a crash blocking at least one lane before you get to the Parkway ramp. And a lot of traffic on the Parkway northbound over the Driscoll Bridge. Southbound Route 9 down to Sayreville. It's very slow. Construction work and a possible accident by Raritan Street. A lot of sun glare this morning on 80 and 10 and 46, 287 in pretty good shape. Just a standard delays northbound by exit 8 up toward exit 10. You got 35 to 40 at the GW Bridge, Lincoln and Holland Tunnels, 15 to 25 minute delays. That's your total traffic update. I'm Bob Williams.
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0: I'm doing some Zeppelin now on DHA.

Quebec, 105.5 WDHA. Morning mic drop. It is Wednesday and we are rolling along here. Hope your day is going great, my friend. My name is Mike and I saw this interesting question at the Ask Reddit subreddit. I don't know if you're a user of the Reddit app or Reddit website, but it's really cool, man. If you're into just about anything, you could type it in and see if they have kind of like a forum about that topic. Like it could be a

0: band, it could be a movie, it could be just a hobby you're into, whatever. I mean, there's literally subreddits on just about anything, but that's, I'm not supposed to give you an ad for Reddit. That's not my job right now. What I want to talk to you about is, again, at the Ask Reddit page, there was a good question posed, and I think it came, it was posted last night. I saw it early this morning. It said, what businesses are likely to die out with the baby boomer generation? And I'm thinking to myself, well, what are we going to people going to answer with this? Because there's all kinds of stuff that I just feel like people use less and less or just think about less and less. And sure enough, there were some terrific answers. Ones I didn't think of, like Elvis impersonators. Can they really have more than a decade of work left? I don't know. That'd be curious to see. Someone else mentioned landlines. Do you have a landline in your head? Do you know what a landline is, young boys and girls? If you have a landline in your house, that's pretty impressive. I dig it. I always had one for like emergencies, although I don't know what that emergency would be. I just felt comfortable having one in my home. Now it's just cell phones, man. That's it. If I want to reach someone in my family, I pray they have their cell phone charged and they're ready to go. Also, another answer was fine china and other fancy tableware. Because a lot of people used to get that as like a wedding gift or something special like that. Now you kind of inherit it a lot of times. You know what I mean? Like mom or grandmom just will hand it down generation to generation. And you don't have to worry about picking up new china. And then this one is definitely a factor in my house. Napkins. I could see, you know, businesses, restaurants and even fast food joints and all that kind of stuff. Napkins, obviously going to be popular for the foreseeable future. But for home consumption, I'm going to be perfectly honest with you. I'm paper towels all the way. And I know if you came over to my house for dinner and I had a paper towel folded up next to your plate, maybe you'd be offended. I don't know. Maybe you're like a fine diner and you'd be like, what are you doing? Getting out of here. Not eating at the Anthony household. But I'll tell you what. It works the same as a paper napkin. What are we doing spending extra cash on napkins? I'm not made of money. It's DHA Roadwatch. Let's check it out.
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2: On Route 80 eastbound side, you have a crash reported by exit 37 at Rockaway. Delays go back past the Rockaway Mall. And heavy traffic again by 287. Heavy traffic on 80 westbound side in toward Patterson by exit 58. We had about a 45-minute delay now. George Washington Bridge, you're better at the Lincoln or Holland Tunnels. 18 southbound heavy into New Brunswick from an earlier accident by Paulus Boulevard. NJ Transit trains are looking good. That's your total traffic update. I'm Bob Williams.
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0: 828, 105.5 WDHA. Morning mic drop. It is Wednesday morning. We are rolling along, man, getting to the 90s at 9 very soon. I actually got an email just a little while ago for a suggestion for one of the songs. Not a whole block or anything, just one of the songs. So I'm going to toss that in. Part of my little set that I'll play for you. So if you have another suggestion, email me. You can let me know. Maybe it's a 90s tune we haven't heard in forever. Maybe it's a one-hit wonder or some big 90s anthem. Whatever it is, let me know. Mike at WDHAFM.com. Here's GNR on The Rock of New Jersey.

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0: 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Morning mic drop. It is your Wednesday. My name is Mike, and I was checking out yet another study. I feel like there's about 15 studies a day that are posted online. They're probably way more than that, but I stumble upon these. And this one found that researchers were studying marijuana, and they focused on one of the byproducts of THC that gives pot basically its psychoactive effects. So in experiments, they used human brain cells, cultures, and animal cells. And the researchers found that this byproduct appeared to protect neurons against oxidative stress. What's that mean? That's the wear and tear that leads to cell death. And basically, that kind of stress is a big factor in, you know, dementia and Alzheimer's and all that stuff. So researchers actually say this could lead a way to stemming the inflammation around brain cells associated with both. So what does that suggest in layman's terms? Because I read that at first and I was like, wait, what? Basically, it's suggesting that smoking more marijuana as you get older could help your aging brain. Pretty interesting. I mean, if they're stumbling upon this, I'm not saying to do that to you know, I'm not a doctor, I'm not a scientist, I'm not anything. I'm pretty useless. So don't follow my instructions. I'm just giving you, informing you of this study. Although, kind of neat to think, like, you know, as you get older and you're like, I don't know, maybe on the verge of retiring or enjoying retirement, maybe there'll be more and more info that comes out that says when you're kind of chilling at home, smoke up a joint, light one up and take care of your brain. I don't know if that's going to happen, but seems like they've opened the door to that possibility. Right now, the DHA Road Watch.
1: On Route 80 eastbound side, big backups by Rockaway Mall. It's a crash at exit 34. Two left lanes are blocked eastbound side of 80. Got a lot of traffic on the parkway by Toms River. Earlier accident cleared by exit 89 is on the shoulder. Truck route 109, the Hackensack River bridges. The truck route, very slow. Construction work on the shoulder. 440 going northbound by the Garden State Parkway. It's an accident on the shoulder there. And the Hudson River crossings, about 45 minutes at the GW Bridge. Lincoln, 45 to an hour. Holland Tunnel, 30 to 35 minute delays. And that's a look at total traffic. I'm Bob Williams.
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0: 105.5 WDHA rolling along Wednesday morning. And this is the morning mic drop. We're getting to the 90s and 9 just moments away. I told you I had a request for a tune. I'm going to fire that one up, put together the rest of the block. And I think we are set to go with a cool block ready for you. DHA Road Watch, our final check this morning.
1: On Route 80 eastbound side, big backups by Rockaway Mall. It's a crash at exit 34. Two left lanes are blocked eastbound side of 80. Got a lot of traffic on the parkway by Tom's River. Earlier accident cleared by exit 89 is on the shoulder. Truck route 109, the Hackensack River bridges. The truck route, very slow. Construction work on the shoulder. 440 going northbound by the Garden State Parkway. It's an accident on the shoulder there. And the Hudson River crossings, about 45 minutes at the GW Bridge. Lincoln 45 to an hour. Holland Tunnel 30 to 35 minute delays. And that's a look at total traffic. I'm Bob Williams.
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0: Yeah, we're about to fire things up. I told you I got an email from a listener, Christopher in Wharton, who shot me an email saying his most likely favorite band is Tool. Can I do something for the 90s at 9 featuring them? And I thought to myself, well, yeah, there's all kinds of great Tool songs. I've played several as we rock the 90s at 9. And this one in particular, I don't think I've ever played in a block. So I'm like, yeah, we got to get to this. We go back to 1993 and their album Undertow, which of course was very successful, kind of broke them into the mainstream, if you will. Had a lot of cool stuff on there. And one of them was a song that had a bit of a provocative title, if you will, called Prison Sex. But it really doesn't have anything to do with what you would think by hearing just that name. It has to deal a lot, the band members explaining, and Maynard, you know, James Keenan explaining, that it's really a dark and heavy exploration of the cycle of abuse and what that's all about. So kind of really deep and personal and just kind of different perspectives throughout the song. It's pretty interesting, but it's just a rocking cool tune too. So let's fire up Tool with the 90s at 9. It's 105.5 WDHA.

Pearl Jam from their Versus album. It's 105.5 WDHA. 99 wraps up this morning. And coming up on Sunday, man, it's going to be here. Rock at the Park. We are days away. Can't believe it. All this week on the DHA coffee break. Of course, we're getting you excited, getting you pumped.

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7: When we look at the big screen for today, we are seeing lots of sunshine. Highs up around 81 as the high, and right now 70 at the WDHA Corona Extra Studio. It's Boston on the Rock of New Jersey, DHA.

Coming up on 50 years, this is The Rock of New Jersey. 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

0: Barricade, Theory of a Dead Man. 105.5 WDHA. Theory's got a upcoming EP. It's called Part 1 Funeral Songs. That's coming out September 4th, just a couple months away. And that's followed by a full studio release called Resent, scheduled for release on September 19th. So a few weeks after their EP, you get a full length. Pumped, man. We're getting a whole bunch of new music from those guys. And it's just always fun to hear what direction they're going in. That one, Barricade, a really cool tune. My name is Mike Anthony, wrapping up the morning mic drop here on this Wednesday as we rock along through Hump Day, getting closer and closer to Rock the Park. Don't forget, if you don't have your tickets yet, head to our website, WDHAFM.com or Ticketmaster.com, because I would love to see you out there on Sunday at PNC Bank Arts Center for Godsmack and STP and Dorothy. We're going to have just a killer time, and why not be part of it? Come enjoy. Rob's got the DHA coffee break. He takes over next, and he's got it at 10:45 for you. It's all Rock the Park themed, getting you amped up for the show. Enjoy your Wednesday. I'll talk to you again.
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0: a little rough and twisted with the Rolling Stones this morning here at 105.5 WDHA, the Rock of New Jersey. Hey, what's going on? I'm Rob Acampora as we try to get over the hump of this week here in the Corona Extra Studios. If you stick around, we'll fill ourselves up with some coffee and enjoy our coffee break together in about a little less than 30 minutes from now here on WDHA.
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1: Weather.
2: Good stretch of weather for today and tomorrow. We got the sunshine more than the clouds and be in the low 80s. But by Friday afternoon, showers are going to kick in. It's going to linger into Saturday. Sunday will save the weekend. Trust me on that. AC/DC.

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2: 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This is Wes from Puddle of Mud. And guess what? 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

0: As Brian Fallon says, not bad for New Jersey here at 105.5 WDHA, The Rock in New Jersey. And every time I play that song, I got to remind you about something else that's not bad for New Jersey. And that is the landscapes you got across the state. It's not just flat or concrete because it's offering the Appalachian Trail in the rural Northwest to, of course, the place you want to go to this summer, the Jersey Shore. You know you're going to go there at least once. Twice. All right, maybe several times. And you know what else is not bad for New Jersey? The WDHA coffee break, which is coming up in minutes here on WDHA, The Rock of New Jersey.
1: Don't miss Skillet when the Still Screaming Tour hits Montclair, New Jersey on October 3rd at the Wellmont Theater. 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I feel it deep within. 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
0: Like they used to say in the commercials for Chili's, if it's three, then it's for me. And we got three on the Coffee Break, the three bands that are a part of Rock the Park 2026. This Sunday, PNC Bank Arts Center in Homedale. 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Mike Anthony from the Morning Mic Drop will be broadcasting live from the grounds of the PNC Bank Arts Center. So why don't you come out early, say hello to Mike, and be a part of the festivities. You've been here before with Rock the Park. Weren't you there last year? Wasn't that a good time with Volbeat? Wasn't it a good time with Lizzie Hale and Hailstorm? Well, don't miss this one. And just to remind you how great it's going to be, here are the three bands. We'll start this time with STP and Sour Girl. It's the Coffee Break at 105.5 WDHA.

Sully is so ready to rock the house this Sunday at the PNC Bank Arts Center for Rock the Park 2026 at 105.5 WDHA. Godsmack headlining, Jersey guys Dean and Rob DeLeo and STP in the middle. And the reason you're going to get there early is because this band is worth your attention. We're talking about Dorothy Martin and Dorothy. To wrap up the coffee break today here on WDHA, here is Rest.

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We are the Rock of New Jersey.

still going on this Jersey Jam here at 105.5 WDHA, the Rock of New Jersey. We got Ozzy and the Pretty Reckless coming up after Papa Roach Last Resorts here on WDHA.

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0: put that Jersey Jam on the books. The Pretty Reckless in their latest When I Wake Up is here at 105.5 WDHA, the Rock of New Jersey. Thanks for being here. I'm Rob Acampora. And don't forget that the Strokes will be coming to New York on October 2nd. The Reality Awaits tour will hit Flushing Meadows Corona Park, and you can visit nyc.thestrokes.com to grab those tickets, find out more about other details like VIP passes. And Mike Anthony has your chance to win tickets for the show tomorrow morning here on WDHA.
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0: Black Crowes, it's like that here at 105.5 WDHA, The Rock of New Jersey. Okay, serious question. I say Hooters, what comes to mind? Now, you're already looking at me like going, you're asking a serious question, you use the term Hooters. No, I'm being serious for a second. I want you to think about that. What comes to mind when I say that? And I'm sure it's the same that's coming through everybody's mind when I say the term Hooters. Now, the reason I say this is because there has been a story that's come out that Hooters, if you remember the restaurant, they're trying to refresh their image with a new family-friendly focus. Okay, concept kind of makes sense. But I just said Hooters to you. What came to mind? Can you shed that image? I mean, just go back to the movie Big Daddy from 1999 and the image of Hooters, the way it was portrayed in 1999. This may be an uphill battle for the company, but if you'd like to learn more about the story, it's up on WDHAFM.com.
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0: It's your time and temp from RWJ Barnabas Health as we're coming up on your lunchtime with Weezer's Beverly Hills kicking off the next Jersey Jam. Yeah, we got sunshine. Thank goodness. Much of North Jersey in the middle 70s.
21: A 40-minute Jersey Jam sounds like this. WD.

look at all the glamour as we get this Jersey Jam started at 105.5 WDHA. We got The Offspring, the Allman Brothers, and Van Halen coming your way. Metallica doing their thing, I Disappear, 105.5 WDHA, the Rock of New Jersey.

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0: Wrapping up a Jersey Jam, there's 3 days grace. Don't want to go home tonight here at 105.5 WDHA, the Rock of New Jersey. I'm Rob Akinpour. I got to say hello to the crew at the Sunshine Grill. They're on Amboy Avenue in Edison. They do breakfast. They do lunch. Mike and their staff do a great job. They got great food, and they got WDHA cranked up. Thanks for listening, guys.
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16: Well, after this round of rain, we get a reprieve today and tomorrow with sunshine getting into the low 80s. But by Friday afternoon, yeah, the rain's going to come back into Saturday.
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0: 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That is Starless here at 105.5 WDHA, the Rock of New Jersey. T-minus 4 days before we rock the park at the PNC Bank Arts Center. 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You get all three bands, Godsmack, STP, and Dorothy. Now, here's something you can help me out with for the coffee break. We're trying to figure out what songs to put on there. Some are going to be obvious. Some we're going to dig up and go a little deeper. Is there a favorite of yours from any one of those three bands? Let us know. Send us a message through social media, and we'll try to fire that up for you here on WDHA tomorrow on the coffee break.
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0: 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Soundgarden kicking off the next Jersey Jam. We got the sunshine. Union County's approaching 80 degrees.
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1: 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Don't forget, you need to get tickets. How many projects does Keanu Reeves have coming up in the next year or two? I'll give you a couple of interesting ones he's got coming after we bring you his band Dogstar. 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

0: Keanu Reeves and Dogstar, it's all in now at 105.5 WDHA, The Rock in New Jersey. Keanu is a part of one of the biggest films that's out there right now. That's Toy Story 5, as he plays the voice of Duke Kaboom. And he's got a bunch of other projects that are going to be coming out over the next year or two. Right now, they're doing post-production on Sonic the Hedgehog 4. He'll play the voice of Shadow in that. He's got a film called Shiver that is due out before the end of the year. He's going to be playing a smuggler in that film. And the big rumor, which looks like we'll see by 2028, is Keanu Reeves and Sandra Bullock, for the first time in a long time, doing a romantic comedy together. I think that'll probably go over pretty well. You remember that one film they did a long, long time ago where he plays the cop and he rescues her and all of a sudden they find love. But of course, when they did the second film of Speed, he wasn't in it. And that was a bad idea to do the sequel without Keanu.
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12: For the rest of today and tomorrow, it's all about the sunshine being in the low 80s. By late Friday afternoon into Saturday, it's all about the rain. Sunday will be the redemption with sunshine and the low 80s.
11: 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It's all here.
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0: Social D, Bound for the Stone Pony Summer Stage in Asbury Park by Labor Day weekend. That is their new one, Born to Kill, here at 105.5 WDHA, the Rock of New Jersey. Now, we've seen a lot of malls become, well, desolate wastelands now. I mean, this is where we are in 2026. But now New Jersey lawmakers are considering a bill to convert some of these dormant shopping centers and office complexes into residential communities. Fascinating story about this at WDHAFM.com. It's worth a look.
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0: It's your time and temp from RWJ Barnabas Health. As we're getting closer to 2 o'clock, the Clash kicking off the next Jersey Jam. We got the sunshine and much of North Jersey has hit 80 degrees.
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just enjoying some David Bowie as we're inside this Jersey Jam at 105.5 WDHA. We got Quiet Riot, Alice in Chains, and Evanescence coming your way. 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

0: They're going to spend the bulk of the rest of this year touring overseas. It's Papa Roach and Wake Up Calling here at 105.5 WDHA, The Rock of New Jersey. Currently going through Denmark and the Netherlands. Then they're going to hit Belgium. Then they got some dates in Canada. Limited dates in the United States in July. Then they go back to Canada. Then it's over into the UK, into Germany, into Italy, Poland. A lot of dates in Germany, by the way. And not a lot of time to fit in American dates. If it does happen, it would probably happen sometime between, I'd say, mid-September and October. Cross your fingers. I'd like to see Papa Roach live. I'm Rob Acampora. That's it for me. It's time for Scotty B to get you through the rest of this hump day here on WDHA. Jersey Jam, that will include Pink Floyd, U2, and The Pretty Reckless is coming up here at 105.5 WDHA, The Rock of New Jersey. Let's do this again tomorrow starting at 10 a.m. Take care.
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0: 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We're getting ready for Scotty B time. Lita Ford kicking off the next Jersey Jam. We got the sunshine trying to inch closer to that high of 83 today.
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0: with Rough and Twisted right here on 105.5 DHA. Hell yeah, New Jersey. The hump day afternoon shift is officially underway, and you are locked in with me, Scotty B, the Southern Fried Maniac. I'll be taking you all the way through your afternoon into your early evening. And man, everything is coming up. Rock the Park this week on DHA's Coffee Break. 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
6: Beautiful afternoon going on today, but the allergies have taken my head hostage. My security guard, Claritin D, he can't stop them. Oh! Usually when it rains, it settles down, but it's not settling down. So I don't know what's in the air, but man, it is brutal. Speaking of the air, nice cool air tonight. Lows in the low 60s. Another beauty tomorrow, except the sun's going to play peekaboo with partly cloudy skies. Highs near 80. We're in the low 80s right now at the DHA Corona Extra Studio in Somerset.

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0: Tim Montana tearing it up with his new one, Break Me Down, on 105.5 DHA. Talk about getting broken down by the system. You will not believe what the cops are wasting their time on across the pond. A 47-year-old dude in the UK was just arrested after a four-year investigation for burning CDs and selling remix CDs. Yes, physical CDs. In the year 2026. Now, I know CDs have made a comeback and CD players and stuff, but most computers don't even have disk drives anymore. The guy got a suspended two-year prison sentence and 250 hours of community service. Man, if burning custom rock mixes is a crime, they better lock me up next.
1: Total traffic taking you to Route 21, Southbounders. This is going to be at exit 11. Accident, overturned vehicle. The right lane is blocked. Tons of activity, and you've got tons of delays behind it. So try to avoid Route 21, southbound, like I said, near exit 11. They had it closed for a little while, so that's why it's so bad. There's construction on Maplewood Avenue, Maplewood, going through Wayne. 23 has delays. If you're going by Newark, Pompton Turnpike, and the Parkway traffic, about 5 minutes. Northbounders, 148, 153. You have Route 3 delays westbound, starting by Valley Road. I'm Christina Lang, and that's a look at your total traffic update.
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0: The warning completely burning it down with kerosene on 105.5 DHA. I'm the Southern Fried Maniac, Scotty B. And if you're looking to keep that high octane energy rolling next month, well, listen up, soccer fans. 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
1: Troubles today if you're on the parkway and near 137. That was an earlier accident, and total traffic will take you to the parkway with volume where you've got it southbound 142, 140, northbound up through 143 or 145. Turnpike traffic northbound 15E. That'll take about 5 minutes. Route 21. It's been terrible going through Newark. Northbounders still about 10 minutes. Earlier accident on 21 in the Clifton area. Still traffic stopped both ways right around exits 11 and 13. And that's a look at your total traffic update. I'm Christina Lang.
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0: Beautiful night coming our way tonight. Lows in the low 60s. Gorgeous tomorrow. Highs near 80 with partly cloudy skies. We're in the low 80s right now at the DHA Corona Extra Studio.

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0: Blackstone Cherry taking you deep right here on 105.5 DHA. 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
1: Hey, getting through Bedminster and going into PPAC 206 northbound, all that's bumper to bumper. And then you have a little traffic through Flanders as well. Your 80 traffic and your 46, both of them westbound, trying to go near Route 23. You've got your 80 westbound Denville, not bad. And Parkway traffic between exits 142, 145. Either way, you're going to be stopped up. Route 21 had a bad accident by exit 11. Still have delays in both directions for that. And in Parsippany, 287 northbound, exit 42. The right lane is blocked. There might be a tractor trailer involved in this accident. I'm Christina Lang, Total Traffic Update.
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0: 105.5 DHA, the Black Crowes with their latest track, It's Like That. I guess it was like that this past Saturday at the Prudential Center. I am so sorry if you had tickets to that show. A lot of fans were left holding empty beer cups because the band completely canceled the Newark show. The Prudential Center show with Whiskey Myers at the absolute last minute. They blamed shipping and custom issues with getting their gear over to Europe early, leaving Jersey high and dry. But the good news is, if you have the tickets, I'm sure you already know, Ticketmaster is issuing automatic refunds. So grab your cash back and spend it on beer for Rock the Park this Sunday.
1: Those making your ride through Wayne, your ride on 46 was heavier than usual, westbound by Route 23 and 80. Matter of fact, 80 in that same area, that wasn't an easy ride either going westbound, but 46 really backed up. Actually backed up to Route 3. It's all stop and go. I'm thinking 15 minutes minimum leaving yourself for that. Then you've got your traffic if you use 80. A little sluggish if you're going through Denville on the westbound side. You're 287 northbound. Exit 35 going right and up through Route 10. And then there's some traffic as well if you want to try 46 by Beverwick Road. We should mention that. Westbounders, you built up too. Parkway volume is still going to be a tough one if you're going by 143 and 145. 280 eastbound, exit 4, accident, one lane out. I'm Christina Lang. That's your total traffic update.
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8: Here are WDHA contest rules. Employees and the immediate families and members of households of employees of WDHA and its advertisers and their respective parent affiliate companies are not eligible to participate in our contest. Only one winner per household will be accepted in our contest. For purposes of this contest, households shall mean all persons residing at or claiming as their principal residence any single occupancy dwelling or unit in a multiple occupancy dwelling. No person is eligible to participate in our contest who has won any prize from WDHA with a value of $25 or greater within the 30-day period to the start date of the next contest. Each winner in our contest must claim his or her prize in person at the offices of WDHA within 30 days of the end of the contest. Prizes not claimed within such 30-day period will be forfeited. Each winner of our contest must provide a social security number for tax reporting purposes and will be responsible for the payment for any federal, state, or local taxes in conjunction with the award or use of the prize. Each contest winner must sign an agreement releasing WDHA and the contest sponsors from liability in connection with the operation of the contest and the award and use of the prize, and giving WDHA and the contest sponsors the right to use the contest winner's name, likeness, voice, and biographical information and recorded comments in connection connection with the advertising and promotion of the contest and WDHA and its sponsors and their business. Any dispute or controversy arising out of or in connection with the administering of our contest shall be resolved by the management of WDHA, whose decisions are final and binding. Failure to conform to all contest rules or fraud on a contest participant will result in the disqualification of such contest participant. WDHA is not responsible for the failure of any telecommunication system or part thereof for lost, late, or misdirected contest entries, whether transmitted by mail, telephone, or via the internet. WDHA contest rules are available at our studios at 78 Veronica Avenue, Somerset, New Jersey.
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10: Crack open those windows tonight. Lows in low 60s. Tomorrow, partly cloudy skies. Highs near 80. We're in the 80s right now. The low 80s at the DHA Corona Extra Studio in Somerset.

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0: by DHA, the Rolling Stones, sounding absolutely brilliant on In the Stars, the latest single from their upcoming album, Foreign Tongues, dropping July 10th. We got some massive Stone news shaking up the rock world today. They just announced a first-of-its-kind official collaboration with NASCAR. They're releasing custom merch, special edition vinyl, and transforming a show car into a Rolling Stones listening lounge. How cool is that? It's perfect timing because Keith Richards just revealed in a new interview that their stadium touring days might actually be over for good. He says traveling is just beating them up, but he says a big city residency could be on the horizon. If they set up shop in New York, you know DHA will hook you up with some tickets.
1: All right, going on 46. A lot of problems today and a lot of traffic. So 46 westbound at Union Boulevard, there was a collision there. But the delays go back to Notch Road at least, 20, 25 minutes. But I'm telling you, from Route 3, trying to get onto 46, the whole thing is going to take a very long time because there's really not many breaks in the traffic. And the Turnpike northbound, you're going to find that from 14 to 15 solid. And then we had a lot of traffic on the Skyway, the 1 and 9 southbound side, an accident right before the Turnpike. And boy, that's all backed up too. 280. Your westbound traffic through the Newark area into Route 21 and going eastbound into Exit 4. That was an earlier accident. I'm Christina Lang, and that's a look at your total traffic update.
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0: that rocks, just say, Alexa, open WDHA. 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

0: Theory of a Dead Man putting up a barricade right here on 105.5 DHA. If you're looking to blow the roof off your autumn calendar, I've got some concert news for you. The Strokes have announced they're coming to New York this fall. Their highly anticipated Reality Awaits tour is officially hitting the stage at Flushing Meadows Corona Park October 2nd. Tickets are on sale now. If you want to buy them, you can head over to nyc.thestrokes.com. And lock in your seats and check out the full tour details. But if you'd rather try to win them, Mike Anthony is going to give you another chance tomorrow to win free tickets between 6 a.m. and 10 a.m. And he's going to do it on Friday, too, right here on DHA.
1: Total traffic to Little Falls, where Route 46 westbound by Union Boulevard still has one lane blocked off. So you're going to find traffic there. As a matter of fact, it was bad earlier from Route 3 going on to 46. And all of that was just one of those crawling kind of days. Now we're still going to find the delays on 46 from the Parkway and Route 3 and then going out through that Little Falls area. But it's easing out a little bit. 80 got really tough. Eastbound, trying to go out through Route 23. Those of you that are westbound on 80 through Denville, not bad. Finding an accident, though, if you're using 53, Tabor Road, Main Street area, right around the train station. That's going to be a slower spot. I'm Christina Lang, and that's a look at your total traffic update.
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0: Lows in the low 60s tonight, partly cloudy, high near 80 tomorrow. We're in the low 80s right now at the DHA Corona Extra Studio in Somerset.

0: 105.5 DHA, 3 days grace. Puts a wrap on my hump day evening. I'm Scotty B, the Southern Fried Maniac. I'll meet you back here tomorrow afternoon at 3. And don't forget, coming up in the coffee break tomorrow, Rob Acampora will continue to rock songs from Godsmack, Dorothy, and Stone Temple Pilots to get you geared up for Rock the Park coming up this Sunday at the PNC Bank Arts Center. And don't forget, Live Nation has a great deal going on lawn seats, $99 for a 4-pack. 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Jimmy Steele is coming up next. Peace and chicken grease. I'm out of here.
1: 287 northbound, right at Route 24 at exit 37 there. There was an accident, so you're still going to find yourself with delays northbound 287 at Route 24, and then they don't stop until you get to around Route 10. Traffic delays on 202 right around Parsippany. This is going to be right at 46. You can be solid in both directions there. 46 did have earlier problems. Westbound side going into Route 23. That is still a little slow through Totowa, but now it's on the eastbound side. And that eastbound delay on 46 goes to an accident that occurred near Route 3 and the Parkway. All right, so now if you want to try getting onto the Parkway, those delays are going to be just a little slow northbound near 143 with some police activity. I'm Christina Lang, and that's a look at your total traffic update.
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0: 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We're coming up on 7 o'clock, and we're in the low 80s in Denville.
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Well, there's no waiting for your rock. 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

0: 105.5 WDHA, the Rock of New Jersey. Capping off a Jersey Jam with Youngblood and Zombie. What's up? You got me, Jimmy Steele, night crawling until midnight from the DHA studios, the Corona Extra studios. The forecast getting a little better. Let's check it out for the weekend coming up next on DHA.
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0: All right, so we're going to get a little bit of showers moving through tomorrow, and then a few more showers widely spread on Friday. But After a little bit of sprinkle on Saturday morning, it's going to clear out. Saturday afternoon's going to be nice. Saturday night's going to be nice. And Sunday's going to be nice. So get through a little rain. Deal with it. We're going to have highs in the lower 80s, upper 70s. It's going to be that kind of nice weekend that you're hoping for. Don't worry about the rain. Just close your eyes for the next 48 hours and you'll be fine. Often what I tell my wife. 76 at DHA with Aerosmith.

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0: Fallon rocks on DHA, not for bad Jersey, whatever you want to say it. It's Brian Fallon on DHA. Jimmy with you at Jersey Jams on the way as we night crawl until midnight. Coming up, we got ZZ Top, Jet, Billy Idol, and more.
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said, are you gonna be my girl? 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